0: It's Nightly with Jade and Tyler and T. This weekend, we went back to my parents' house because our neighborhood pool, the neighborhood I grew up in, has a bomb pool, but I don't have a membership anymore. So our neighbors came together to help us have the best weekend ever. Our neighbor to the right side lended their incredible golf cart, and then our neighbors to the left gave us their pool passes. And my sister and I were just laughing when we were there. We were reminiscing on old times, and we were like, man, remember when somebody pooped in the pool? And it was like the talk of the neighborhood for the whole day, because it's like, whose boo-boo child just shut down the fun for the whole day? Quite an adventure. Nobody pooped, thank God, but I was definitely scanning the pool.
1: And that's a thing, which I saw this story trending on the internet this week. It's, what's your cue to get out of the pool?
0: We got to get into some of these coming up next on Nightly with Jade and Tyler.

0: With this massive heat wave that's hitting the majority of the U.S., a lot of people hitting the pools over this past weekend, including myself, and my pool was packed. And I was just looking around, looking, staring, like the pool, it was really packed. And I'm like, I wonder how many of these people are actually getting out to use the public restroom and not the pool itself.
1: Tyler, I feel the same way, especially, and the thing is, you can't even just blame it on the kids, right? Because the adults are downing 12 packs in seconds. So it's like, do they have the strength in their legs to wobble out to the bathroom? Probably not. If I don't see turds, I don't know that I'm as good as detecting pee.
0: So a poll asked, what's your cue to get out of the pool? And the majority of the people that were polled said 62% when you get bored. That's a good reason. Like, okay, I'm done swimming. I'm going to get out. 15% said when you get tired. 9% when you get hungry. 8% when your fingers get too wrinkly. And others said, and 7% said other. I'm going to say for me, it's using the restroom or getting another drink or getting sunburned. Any of those three things hit, I'm out.
1: Definitely. Those are on my list as well. And the one of you saying that people's hands prune up is cracking me up because me and my boyfriend were bopping around the pool this weekend and his hands were just the most raisiny things I've ever felt. I'm like, it's probably time. It's probably time for us to get out. But see, you know when you see somebody like blow their nose in the pool or maybe they have a Shrek swamp moment, you see bubbles coming from their butt and it's just like, there's a lot of stuff in here, even mosquitoes. You dunk your head under, you've got to know you're walking out with filth.
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0: With football season about a month and a week away, it's Nightly with Jaden Tyler. The rumors are already starting to come out there. Who's going to be performing on the biggest stage, the Super Bowl halftime show, which will be on February 14th. Yes, the Super Bowl is on Valentine's Day this year, Jade.
1: Ooh. Oh, the ladies are not going to have fun when their date includes looking at the screen, but I don't know. It's going to be an interesting one. However, I too am one of those people who's wondering, after the huge streams that have happened in the past 3, 4, 5 years with the Super Bowl, who's going to follow this up, Tyler?
0: We just heard Sabrina Carpenter. I thought she could handle it, but, you know, the FCC, they're all over the halftime show with, you know, Nipplegate and everything. So I think Sabrina Carpenter might be too sexual for the halftime show because, well, that's who she is. But it's rumored that Justin Bieber, who just did the World Cup halftime show, that he's rumored to be headlining the Super Bowl halftime show.
1: I wonder if there's any validity to this. He's definitely got collections of bangers for days. And I feel like everybody loves a good Bieb moment. I also wonder, will Taylor Swift ever get her go at the Super Bowl? Do you think that is now too close to home since she's literally a wag?
0: She said she didn't want to do it before because Travis was in the game. She didn't want to upstage him. So maybe when he retires in a year or two.
1: Okay, I can see that. I'm looking forward to it.

0: It's so funny to me that we all wait for summer year round, but by the time that that sun comes out and the humidity hits, especially if it's rained around that time, Tyler, I'm calling it a day. I've realized I am an AC girly. How do we have fun in the summer without dying in the sun?
1: Yeah, good question, Jade, because the majority of the country is over this like heat dome, this massive heat with heat indexes are in the triple digits. So I found a list of some cool things to do when it's way too hot outside.
0: Okay, let me get my notes ready.
1: I love this, like explore an antique mall or a thrift store. That's something fun to do with the AC in there.
0: I love that.
1: Have a themed movie marathon. Just get in there and binge watch some movies.
0: Something about movies in the summer does hit different.
1: Go on a sunrise or sunset drive so the temperatures are a little bit cooler. Okay. And obviously you get to check out the sunrise or the sunset.
0: That's sweet. I like that. It's been a minute since I've had a joyride.
1: Host a board night, like a game night with friends.
0: I love that.
1: Or here's one that me and my girlfriend, this is kind of our new thing. We love the arcade. So maybe go to an arcade, like go to a Dave and Buster's or something like that and go have fun.
0: I need you to get in that human claw machine and report back to us about how it went.
1: I'll do it. Okay. All right. I'm in. I don't want to give anybody nightmares, but in some cities across the country, we're just like 2 weeks away from school getting back together. So this summer flew.
0: Truly.

0: You know, it's kind of crazy to me, Jade. I have two hardcore best friends, and they're my best friends from elementary school. We grew up together. We take a trip every single year together, and they always got married young in their early 20s, and I was always the single one on these trips, and now it's flipped. Both of them are going through divorces, and I'm the one getting ready to move in and settle down and get in a relationship. It's crazy to me.
1: Oh, what things do you feel like they have kind of dished to you about what getting in a relationship that serious so young revealed to them about themselves or just dating, period?
0: Yeah, I think that's the number one thing. They said we jumped into it, didn't really get to know each other. We're starting our lives together and they wish they would have done it differently. So I saw this online. It's the men of Reddit. It's men who settled spill what relationships are really like.
1: Ooh, we want to hear it, ladies, don't we? Tyler, we need to hear it all.
0: This one Reddit user said, I got married young, 20, to basically the first real girlfriend I ever had. Everyone changes a lot over 9 years into the marriage. I realized I wasn't happy and didn't love her or even like her.
1: Oh.
0: It was like having a roommate. We divorced. She married my ex-best friend. He seems much happier.
1: Oh my God, that's scary. Not he didn't even like her. Sheesh.
0: Another Reddit user said, I got with this woman I thought I really liked. A month down the road, I found out I was just lonely. Soon after, I broke it off and told myself for future reference to get to know them first and find out if generally I like them.
1: Yeah, definitely. That one's so important. I always feel like that's my number one dating tip to people. See if you can even be friends with this person first.
0: Yeah, we've talked about it. Like the very first conversation I had with my girlfriend, we talked about everything. Politics, religion, money. And I think that was, if we didn't click after that conversation, then we just move on, go our separate ways. She's like, I'm not here to waste anybody's time. I totally agree.
1: To your point, I think that that's the thing. In dating, especially now with so many people meeting online, it can feel a little bit performative. Maybe you want to be like the right type of pick for this person, but it will always come back to haunt you. You should ask all the hard questions up front so you can then make your decision of whether or not you want to stick around. And I think that's great advice.
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2: 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It appears by its own numbers, the U.S. government seems insolvent. 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
10: Tonight, cloudy with a chance of showers and thunderstorms and a low of 60. Wednesday, mostly cloudy and windy with some scattered showers and storms and a 5-degree guarantee of 72. Thursday, cloudy with a few more scattered showers and a high of 75. and Friday partly sunny and considerably warmer, high 83. For a complete first morning forecast, tune into WENY News. I'm meteorologist Connor Friedhoff.
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5: Tyler, are you one of those people that is deep into the Marvel universe?
6: I wish I was, but I'm too far behind. It would take me months because you have to go in order, right? From the movies to Spider-Man to Iron Man to the Avengers. So I wish I was, but I'm not.
5: Honestly, I think a lot of people feel the same way, but if there's ever been a good time to jump back in, it might be right now.
6: Yeah, over the weekend, a Comic-Con in San Diego, they announced some big news on who's playing some characters. They'll have some movies about, and also when those movies will be coming out.
5: We're diving into the lore next on Nightly with Jade and Tyler.

0: This past weekend, Comic-Con was in San Diego, and all the stars were out, especially the stars of Marvel, as they announced some big Marvel news.
1: Ryan Coogler definitely shook the table as he announced the new Black Panther. I thought it was going to be Damson Idris. I think the public did too. But, well, it's not. However, I trust Ryan Coogler.
0: Yeah, Black Panther 3 was announced. David Johnson will be the next Black Panther. You might know him as David from HBO's Industry, so he looks like he fits the role.
1: Definitely. I know we can never replace Chadwick, but I feel like if he was chosen for this, then there's many reasons as to why, and we'll soon get to see it play out. Do we have a date on that, Tyler? Black Panther 3?
0: December of 2028. Also announced at Comic-Con over the weekend, Ryan Reynolds is going to be the new Ghost Rider. I don't know if you remember that movie with Nick Cage. He was the original Ghost Rider. So Ryan Gosling, not going to be playing Deadpool, but Ghost Rider in the new Ghost Rider movie. Also, Robert Downey Jr. is going to be playing Doomsday in the new Doomsday movie, which will hit theaters this year, December 18th.
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0: is it okay to throw your dog's poop bags in your neighbor's garbage cans? I'm going to say yes, it is okay.
1: Somebody in the car just laughed in agreement and somebody just rolled their eyes with annoyance. It's Nightly with Jaden Tyler. Let's get into it.
0: Who is it hurting? You're disposing it anyways. It's like you could let your dog poop in their yard, but at least you clean it up.
1: I do agree. At least you're picking it up. But that little doo-doo bag, I want you to carry it all the way home to your trash can.
0: Yeah, we know some neighbors, they're like, don't even step on my lawn. I don't understand it. If it's not hurting,

0: It's Nightly with Jaden Tyler, and we had boots on the ground at the Hillary Duff sold out concert. Tyler, we need you to spill everything because you got in there early.
1: Yeah, I got to attend a sound check with some lucky fans, and it was a good time. It was completely sold out. I'm talking about an 18,000 person venue. And the one thing I took away from this is all nostalgia because it's everybody who grew up with Hillary Duff. They can afford to go to shows and afford trips and vacations to go see her. Like, we send Caitlin, she's going to see Hillary Duff in Nashville in just what? This weekend, actually. This week, the 31st. So it's a big trip, and there was a casino hotel right next door to the venue. And let me tell you, I went down there at about 1:30, and it was white girl throwing up central. Just a bunch of white girls eating pizza, and they took over the casino. Like, they were eating on, like, the slot machines. Just a complete disaster, but it looks like they all had a good time.
0: Oh, my gosh. Look, I need you to describe in the best words you can, what is it like seeing her in person, her face, her body, her aura, because she is a character that is literally quite larger than life. And to see that it's only one person, a human standing in front of you, is kind of like, damn, it's her. What was that like?
1: I think it's just because she's authentic and just genuine and being herself. She's like, I'm in my late 30s and I'm doing what I love. And she's very appreciative for that moment. Like when we got a chance to talk to her, which you could find out on her Instagram, the videos at Nightly with Jaden Tyler, she was just sweet and just a normal human being.
2: She's

0: I got to go on a little nice road trip on my vacation last week. And shout out to Q1061 in Columbia, Missouri. That station was probably the best station on the entire road trip. It is rocking. Appreciate you. And on the road trip, I spotted the very first Spirit Halloween, Jade.
1: Tyler, there's no stopping it. As much as we're trying to stretch out and make summer last, everybody just wants us to get to fall already. The decorations are telling us everything.
0: And so is Mars Candy. It turns out Mars is ready for Halloween with their 2026 Tricks, Treats, and Trends report.
1: Uh-oh, I'm ready for the Tricks, Treats, and Trends because, Tyler, if you recall, I told you growing up, my house, the Jones residence, was the candy house on the block. My dad worked for M&M's the majority of his career. There's no better candy company out there.
0: And when it comes to candy, 71% believe the candy they hand out says something about them as a host. Like you were saying, you're the big candy bar house, so that means your family was awesome.
1: Tyler, you remember the houses where it might be a teacher and they're like giving out pencils and apples and the kids are like, no!
0: Yeah, they're getting egged. Sure. Chocolate is still the favorite for 7 in 10 adults. It is Snickers and then M&M's, the top two, which I think those are in my top five for sure. M&M's and Snickers.
1: Peanut M&M's are going to do it for me every time.
0: And we got news. This Halloween, Mars, they're going to be launching new treats, including Skittles Popped Creepy Crunch, which is a new flavor of freeze-dried candy, as well as Twix Skulls, Snickers Pumpkins Fun Size. And they're also bringing back everybody's favorite Pumpkin Pie M&M's.
1: Pumpkin Pie M&M's is crazy. I didn't see him. My dad's been out of the business for a minute because I didn't know that was a thing. I'm not really going for those. But now that you mention it, I'm like, wait, yeah. With the seasonal chocolates, it's the shapes because we love to see that with the Reese's Cup. So, okay, I see you, Snickers. And as soon as you said Skittles Popped, I thought, wait, it's got to be freeze-dried. That's such a big trend on social media. Everyone wants freeze-dried candies. Now we don't have to experiment at home. We can just buy them. I like that.
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16: Tonight, mostly cloudy with scattered showers and a few chances for thunder and a low of 60. Wednesday, mostly cloudy and breezy with scattered showers and thunderstorms. The 5-degree guarantee, 72. Thursday, cloudy with scattered showers, high 75. And Friday, partly sunny and warmer with a high of 83. For a complete first warning forecast, tune into WENY News. I'm meteorologist Connor Friedhoff.

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1: These are late night munchy hours. Snack time. It's Nightly with Jaden Tyler. Who do you think comes in the number one spot when we're talking fast food french fries?
2: I could go for some McDonald's french fries right now. I think they're the goats. However, the USA Today 10 best readers poll, they are not the best french fry.
1: It's always going to be the Golden Arches for me. But Zaxby's and American Deli are up there too. A crinkle fry with a little seasoning salt going to get me, baby. Chick-fil-A, when you get those potato ends, you've thrown me. But if it's not McDonald's, I've got to know who's at that number one spot.
2: You wouldn't think, but for the third year in a row, according to USA Today, Del Taco has been voted the home of America's best fast food fries.
1: I'm shocked they're taking the number one spot. Now, Del Taco does have some good crinkle fries, but number one? We'll let the people decide.

0: It's Nightly with Jade and Tyler. And T, my question to you is, have you ever been one of those people that orders the hot water cup so that you can sanitize your own utensils?
1: No, I didn't even know that was a thing.
0: That is definitely a thing. I see people do it at Waffle House all the time. It's like, can I get a hot cup of water? And I'm like, if you ain't trusting the utensils, you know, it is what it is. I think the dishwasher did a better job than your water cup. But I saw a video that had me gagging recently, and I'll never look at silverware the same way again.
1: Was it the woman that was on a Carnival cruise scratching her foot fungus with a fork?
0: The flakes were crazy. Please get into it for us.
1: This woman was just on the cruise and she was using a fork to get whatever this fungus was on her feet. Carnival posted on their Instagram, said, "We can confirm that forks are intended for food, not foot care. We've become aware of the situation and our team quickly addressed it with the guest and removed the utensil from service."
0: I don't agree with people secretly being recorded in public, but shout out to the girl who did. She was sitting at the table behind the culprit with her family. This lady, first of all, had no shoe on in the dining hall. And then you see a layer of fungus so thick, you can't believe it's real. She had to have level 10 psoriasis. Took those three little prongs, scrubbed away from toe to heel, and there was a pile of sand dust right underneath it. What did she proceed to do after that? Eat with her freaking hands.
1: I won't go on a cruise because of people like that. So that's a no for me. Two, people are disgusting in general, and I don't know how any guy has a foot fetish.
0: Somebody was definitely getting off to this video.
1: I'm telling you, you can make millions of dollars by selling your feet pics, but you won't do it.
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3: The U.S. Treasury quietly released its official financial report for 2025. It appears by its own numbers, the U.S. government seems insolvent. It's reported that the Treasury shows about $6 trillion in assets and over $47 trillion in liabilities. Add it all up, and it looks like the U.S. owes more than $130 trillion it doesn't have. 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
1: Wearing the crown. I'm Joe Salzone, and this is a moment of 607 history. Cortland is known as the Crown City. Ever wonder why? Well, according to the website lifeinthefingerlakes.com, Cortland received that nickname because it's at the center of seven valleys and it sits a little above the peak on a crown.

0: Portland was first settled in 1791 before becoming a village in 1853. Then, at the start of the 20th century, Portland was incorporated as New York's 41st city. For several years, SUNY Portland was home to the New York Jets football training camp, and a notable person with ties to the Crown City, the late heavy metal singer and former Black Sabbath frontman, Ronnie James Dio, who has a street named after him in Cortland. I'm Joe Salzone, and that's been a moment of 607 History from News Talk WHCU.
1: Teach me another one, Dad.
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0: For me, growing up in Chicago, the only 23 that I know is Michael Jordan. He is the GOAT. There are a lot of Gen Zs out there that think the best 23 is LeBron James, and he has a brand new team. He's ring chasing, Jade. That means he's going on a super team to try to get a ring before he retires. He's now part of the Philadelphia 76ers.
1: I'm not going to lie. I still have questions about that YouTube leak where the Miami Heat said they had a press conference going out about LeBron. Definitely suspicious. I did think he was going to bring it home to Cleveland, but what is the season with the Sixers looking like for LeBron?
0: He's not planning to live in Philadelphia. He's going to be living in New York City and commuting every home game, which is wild to me.
1: I did see that. So is he going to be taking a helicopter to practice?
0: You'd think so. Or some type of air travel. I mean, there is a train too. I mean, he could rent a private train, I guess. I don't know. There's more. There's a lot of options for him there. I just find it all ridiculous. I think he should have retired last year, but he did it for his son. Okay, LeBron, try to get that ring.

0: It is Nightly with Jade and Tyler. My girlfriend has a little mini poodle, and that dog is kind of like her therapy dog. It's attached to her at the hip, which I don't mind because that's the reason she got this dog, just in case if anything goes wrong medically. It's like one of those smart dogs. And she sleeps in bed with us, which I don't mind because she's tiny. We have a California king bed. It's huge. But Jade, do you sleep with your fur babies?
1: When my boyfriend is gone for work, then absolutely, they're both sleeping with me. The older one, Marley, she's a Yorkie. She cannot control her bladder, so sometimes she might have to sleep alone or have to get up at the crack of dawn to take her out. My other one, he'll hang with me as long as we need to. Mochi is my little ride or die. But you know what's funny about this tea? I used to judge people that had their pets in the bed because it's like, that's dirty as hell. They're prancing around on pee-pee spots all freaking day. But when you have a pet, when you have a dog that you love, there's nothing like sleeping and cuddling with them. It's the best feeling ever.
0: Yeah, a poll of 7,500 adults, they were asked, how many additional people typically sleep in your bed? And 51% said no other people, just themselves. 42% said one other person, probably a partner or a child. 4% said two people. 67% of people in this poll said no pets should be in bed, which I agree. If it's a big dog or a dog that like goes outside all the time, yeah, I don't think they should be in the bed. Like my dog, Bear, she only cuddles with me when she's in her feels or in my feels.
1: Aww.
0: Like she'll know. So majority of the time, she sleeps next to me on the floor.
1: I'm with you. I do think that smaller pets do get a little pass because it's just like, oh, you're so little. Just curl up with me.

0: say. It is Nightly with Jade and Tyler. And Jade, as a child or a teenager, did you have any angst? Did you ever steal anything?
1: My mom told me that when I was in kindergarten, I always used to sleep by the treasure chest because she was getting phone calls from my teacher saying, Jade took a little five-finger discount on the prize bucket. I guess I couldn't help myself. She had good stuff in there. But other than that, being Black in America, baby, my head is on a swivel. I've seen my friends take crazy things, and I'm like, I don't ever want to end up with my picture on any store's wall.
0: As a kid, I remember stealing like little things, like maybe a Snickers bar or like a pack of gum. Statute of limitations, don't try to come get me because it's been too long. But I've done that little stuff in the past, and I see there's nothing wrong with that. In a new survey, 39% of Gen Zs, they admit to shoplifting. That's a pretty big number.
1: That is a huge number, and that's just the people that admitted it was true.
0: 37% admitted to doing it in the past year. As a whole, 30% of Americans admitted to shoplifting. So it's not only the Gen Zs, 30% of the country we have admitted to the five-finger discount.
1: One of the wildest things I've ever seen was when I was working at CVS, my first job, somebody hid a whole wine bottle under their shirt. And I'm like, you know I can see the imprint of what that is, right? Hand the bottle to me.
2: Nightly with Jade and Tyler.
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7: Tonight, cloudy with a chance of showers and thunderstorms and a low of 60. Wednesday, mostly cloudy and windy with some scattered showers and storms and a 5-degree guarantee of 72. Thursday, cloudy with a few more scattered showers and a high of 75. And Friday, partly sunny and considerably warmer, high 83. For a complete first morning forecast, tune into WENY News. I'm meteorologist Connor Friedhoff.

0: want it. All night
1: long. It's Nightly with Jade and Tyler. The gang is back together. Tyler was enjoying a well-deserved couple of days off. Are you feeling refreshed?
2: Not enough days off, Jade. Not enough days. But yes, I'm back. It was good, but I'm back. I missed you, so here we are.
1: I missed you too. Okay, well, look, we're definitely going to be spilling the tea early tonight because I'm excited to get to it with you. You know that little voice in your head that says, nobody will ever find out? Well, Tyler, it turns out that we might not even be talking people anymore.
2: No, tonight we're opening up a conversation that's got the internet completely split. If you're getting emotionally invested in your AI chatbot, is it harmless or is it crossing the line if you're in a relationship?
1: Whew.
2: We're diving into it next on Nightly with Jade and Tyler.

0: I'm going to need you to pay attention to this story, Jade.
1: Oh, God, I'm scared.
0: We know how you love AI and a little ChatGPT every now and then. We've had this conversation where you even, what do you say, sometimes you compliment your ChatGPT?
1: You got to stroke its ego, Ty, because I don't want it turning on me.
0: That's crazy. Well, consider this. Does flirting with ChatGPT count as cheating? 24% of people say yes, it is.
1: Tyler, I'm not going to lie. The new thing is not wondering what's in your person's texts. It's wondering what they're telling chat.
0: It's just creeping to me. Like, I can't imagine, like, people, like, sexting their ChatGPT. Like, it's kind of weird. But, you know, hey, we're not here to kink shame. More numbers. In fact, 27% of Gen Zers say that they've had naughty conversations with their AI chatbot.
1: I'm not going to lie. Kind of crazy. Because, Ty, there is a limit. Like, it won't let you talk so much about nudity. It doesn't flat out let you be super explicit. I'm sure it can be quite flirty, though. And quite a companion.
0: That reminds me, my Alexa voice changed recently for no reason. And she says, like, she's a new person. Obviously, it's probably some new software. But, like, she said, like, I asked her to play a song. And then after that, I said, like, shut up. And she heard me. And she was like, that's not a way to talk to me. And I was like, whoa, I just thought it would just randomly not say anything. But apparently the new Alexa's got some sass to her.
1: They're always listening.
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0: Tyler, I'm not going to lie. It's so weird how people will absolutely build you up to the top. And then when they're seeing too much of you, they get annoyed. This is what's happening to Zendaya in real time. Can we let the woman breathe? She's got all these movies coming out this year. And the trending topic of this past week has been The Odyssey.
1: That's right. She's also going to be in the brand new Spider-Man movie, which drops at the end of the month. So yes, busy year for her. And The Odyssey had a pretty solid weekend. Its opening weekend at the box office pulled in $87 million. Toy Story still in there at number 3, pulling in $10 million. And with this heat wave that's going on across the country, it would be a perfect time to hit the movie theaters this week.

0: over my little vacation, got to spend some quality time with the girl, which was nice. And Jade, we've been talking more and more because next May, I'm going to end up moving in with her in her giant house, leaving my one-bedroom apartment behind for good. And we started thinking about, you know, kind of not rules, but things to follow and things she doesn't like, I don't like, I like, I don't like. What's your advice for a new person when you guys decide to live together? What's the best advice you think?
1: I would say get all of your, those kind of rules that you were just talking about. The same way that you and your girl approached your first date, putting it all out on the table so that you don't later run into a problem while dating, and honestly giving yourself the chance to decide, am I actually cool with this? I feel like you have to do the same thing up front when it comes to moving in together. It's going to be a little tricky because she's been living there, but obviously she respects your relationship. So the things that you're not cool about, it could be the smallest things, Tyler. We could even be talking AC levels. It's all going to come out in the beginning. One of the funny things too that I think ends up being kind of an everyday topic for us is like what we want to eat. We don't always want to eat the same thing, but if he's going to buy, then I'll go with whatever he wants to choose. But I don't know, food, it could be cleanliness, you know, dishes in the sink, laundry, those things that we kind of avoid or we can kind of put off as a living solo, they all start to bubble up in the relationship.
0: Yeah, it's going to be tricky. We had our first conversation, at least on my end. Like there was one night over the weekend, I had to use the bathroom a little, you know, I drank too much, a little, you know. And so like I went a couple times and she's like, do you have to flush every time? She's like, just flush once. I'm like, that doesn't, I guess. I don't want, you know, my, and just hanging out in there.
1: He's so like, I'm trying to clear the aroma.
0: And I was like, I'll pay for the water bill. Like I have no problem paying for it. I just find it a little weird. And she's also a super clean freak. So that's going to be tricky. It's going to be tricky. A lot of patience, I'm thinking.
1: Yes, patience is key. You guys will definitely find your balance. That first year will be a fun learning experience. And honestly, I think that you'll end up enjoying it because you'll get to know each other on a whole new

0: How far are we out from the football season kicking off, Tyler?
1: Well, I think it's the first week of September it officially begins. But preseason, I mean, we're just about a week and a half away from the Hall of Fame game, so not long at all.
0: Woo! It's Nightly with Jade and Tyler, and I'm just wondering because there's been so much drama bubbling up on the internet. And I was like, who knew this much stuff was happening off the field before the season has even begun?
1: Yeah, a lot of drama. The honeymoon cut short now. Taylor Swift, Travis Kelce getting married this month. And now he's at training camp in St. Joe, Missouri. And there's some good and bad news if you're a Chiefs fan, that is.
0: Uh-oh.
1: Patrick Mahomes, who tore his ACL last season, is medically cleared to practice and play. So that's good news. The bad news, his offensive coordinator is Eric Bieniemy. And drama this week as his son shot his mom, also Eric's wife, Mia Bieniemy. She's okay as of what we've heard, but the son was charged with 3 felonies, including a malicious wounding, use of a firearm of the commission of a felony, discharging a firearm within a building. So the Chiefs already a little drama already to start the season.
0: Oh, why would he shoot his mother? What was the reason?
1: Don't know. We don't know a lot, but that can't be good, especially because the guy that they lost, the coach, he's their head offensive coordinator, and you kind of need that guy to run an offense.
0: So he lost his job because of his son's actions, is what you're saying.
1: Well, he left. He left the team, which understandably so. He's got to be with his family. So, yeah, not a great start for the Chiefs.
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18: Tonight, mostly cloudy with scattered showers and a few chances for thunder and a low of 60. Wednesday, mostly cloudy and breezy with scattered showers and thunderstorms. The 5-degree guarantee, 72. Thursday, cloudy with scattered showers, high 75. And Friday, partly sunny and warmer with a high of 83. For a complete first warning forecast, tune into WENY News. I'm meteorologist Connor Friedhoff.
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2: Still a chance of showers and thunderstorms overnight tonight with precipitation amounts between 1 to 2 inches. Lows will be in the lower 60s. For later today, expect the showers to continue with thunderstorms possible for the afternoon, highs in the mid-70s. And for Thursday, a chance of showers and thunderstorms, highs in the upper 70s.

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4: Still a chance of showers and thunderstorms overnight tonight with precipitation amounts between 1 to 2 inches. Lows will be in the lower 60s. For later today, expect the showers to continue with thunderstorms possible for the afternoon, highs in the mid-70s. And for Thursday, a chance of showers and thunderstorms, highs in the upper 70s.

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2: Still a chance of showers and thunderstorms overnight tonight with precipitation amounts between 1 to 2 inches. Lows will be in the lower 60s. For later today, expect the showers to continue with thunderstorms possible for the afternoon, highs in the mid-70s. And for Thursday, a chance of showers and thunderstorms, highs in the upper 70s.

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2: Still a chance of showers and thunderstorms overnight tonight with precipitation amounts between 1 to 2 inches. Lows will be in the lower 60s. For later today, expect the showers to continue with thunderstorms possible for the afternoon, highs in the mid-70s. And for Thursday, a chance of showers and thunderstorms, highs in the upper 70s.

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3: Still a chance of showers and thunderstorms overnight tonight with precipitation amounts between 1 to 2 inches. Lows will be in the lower 60s. For later today, expect the showers to continue with thunderstorms possible for the afternoon, highs in the mid-70s. And for Thursday, a chance of showers and thunderstorms, highs in the upper 70s.

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0: Let's look at some statistics. On average, 18 people die every day waiting for an organ transplant in New York State. Someone dies every 18 hours. Every 10 minutes, another name is added to a transplant waiting list. 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

She'll be all right. 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
4: Still a chance of showers and thunderstorms overnight tonight with precipitation amounts between 1 to 2 inches. Lows will be in the lower 60s. For later today, expect the showers to continue with thunderstorms possible for the afternoon, highs in the mid-70s. And for Thursday, a chance of showers and thunderstorms, highs in the upper 70s.

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3: Today, cloudy skies and windy with a few showers and storms and the 5-degree guarantee of 72. Tonight, thunderstorms and showers with a low of 58. Thursday, cloudy skies with a few showers and a high of 75. And Friday, sunny and warmer with a high of 83. For your complete first morning forecast, tune into WENY News. I'm meteorologist Connor Friedhoff.
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5: Today, cloudy skies and windy with a few showers and storms and the 5-degree guarantee of 72. Tonight, thunderstorms and showers with a low of 58. Thursday, cloudy skies with a few showers and a high of 75. And Friday, sunny and warmer with a high of 83. For your complete first morning forecast, tune in to WENY News. I'm meteorologist Connor Friedhoff.
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4: Today, mostly cloudy and breezy with a few scattered showers and storms. The 5-degree guarantee, 72. Tonight, showers and thunderstorms likely with a low of 58. Thursday, cloudy with scattered showers and a high of 75. And for Friday, partly sunny and considerably warmer, high 83. For a complete first morning forecast, tune into WENY News. I'm meteorologist Connor Friedhoff.
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5: Today, mostly cloudy and breezy with a few scattered showers and storms. The 5-degree guarantee, 72. Tonight, showers and thunderstorms likely with a low of 58. Thursday, cloudy with scattered showers and a high of 75. And for Friday, partly sunny and considerably warmer, high 83. For a complete first morning forecast, tune into WENY News. I'm meteorologist Connor Friedhoff.
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1: Getting going on this Monday. Do you want to be smarter?
2: I do. They say if you do this while you brush your teeth, could make your brain smarter. Later this hour, we'll tell you.

0: Seacrest and everybody here. Good to have you. I actually am in that. I mean, we were talking about getting the clutter out of your space physically, mm-hmm. which also gets it out of your head mentally. I'm down for that this weekend. Think I might get into that. Somebody said that the s'mores nachos, which sounds to me like no, is a yes.
1: Why would that be a no for you?
2: That's a hard yes chips, for me.

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2: Hey.

So you should not Google this. Don't do it. Never Google it. They say if you Google it, you might get hacked. I'm going to tell you what it is and a quote for the right mindset today. Coming up.

0: don't Google this or you may get hacked. You ready? Cybersecurity experts. They revealed common words and phrases you should never Google if you want to avoid being hacked. And this is the big one. Customer service numbers. 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Scammers buy ads to appear at the top of search results that have fake links and numbers so you contact the scammers instead of the company.
1: Oh. Wow.
0: They pay for them to come up to the top, to rise to the top. I've been fooled
2: by that once.
1: Really good knowledge.
0: That's why the cyber experts say, don't be fooled again. Fool me once. Fool me again. Don't fool me again.
1: Yeah. Fool me once. Shame on you. Fool me twice. Yeah, shame on me.
0: Well, there's a quote. Anyway. Several. Mark, you got what I was saying, right?
3: I do, yes.
0: Mm-hmm. What was I saying?
3: You're saying, fool me once.
1: Fool me once, shame on you.
2: No, shame on
1: me. Fool me twice, shame on me, because I trusted you again.
3: But Ryan was referencing George W. Bush.
0: George W. Bush,
1: George W. Bush.
0: Thank you.
1: Well, nobody got that quote except for Mark.
2: Yeah.
0: Well, somebody got it. I didn't even get it all right, but somebody got it. Fool me once.
1: Mark and my dad.
0: Some of the most important things. This is the quote, guys.
1: Okay, hold up.
0: Some of the most important things you'll ever do will never be seen or acknowledged, but do them anyway.
1: Ooh.
2: Dang.
0: It's why we come to work.
1: Yep.
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5: Mostly cloudy, breezy with scattered showers and thunderstorms Wednesday in a high of 72. Mostly cloudy, scattered showers tonight in a low of 61. Scattered showers Thursday with clouds decreasing towards the end of the day in a high of 76. For your complete first warning forecast, tune in to WENY News. I'm meteorologist Catherine Schwamm.

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1: I'll say this with as little spoiler energy as possible, but the series finale of Euphoria was heartbreaking and not exactly loved by all of its fans. But creator Sam Levinson is comfortable with all that, saying it felt like the only honest ending for the show. 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

0: get out of it.
1: Tanya with a trending report. Tanya.
2: So all of Leo's girlfriends are usually very quiet about dating him. Enter supermodel Vittoria Cerretti. So we think that they have been dating since 2023. Obviously, we don't have confirmation, but that's kind of when like photos started emerging of the two of them. And she was asked about the impact of her high profile relationships and that what they might have had on her career and the risk of only
1: she had others.
2: Yes, she was married prior, fun fact about her, to a very famous DJ. But she was asked about the impact that it has on her career and the risk of only ever being known as the girlfriend of. To which she responded that it can be extremely annoying. As soon as you're in a relationship with someone who has a larger following than you, you become girlfriend of. Suddenly people are talking about you as so-and-so's girlfriend, who was so-and-so's ex. And, you know, it's so interesting. Like, I've never thought about it from that perspective, but I'm guilty of doing this too, you know? Like, whenever we bring somebody up, like, oh, yeah, she dated blah, blah, blah, blah, blah. And like, oh, that's blah, blah, blah's girlfriend. And like, I do it too, so I'm guilty of it. But why do we quantify people based on who they've dated and like their dating resume?
1: This coming from the person that's doing the story on the two of them.
2: Hey, I know.
1: Come on.
2: No,
1: I'm calling the kettle.
2: I know, but I did the whole story because
1: it's any context. People like to put context around things that you're familiar with. I think that's the familiarity part of it, right? So you know Leo, maybe you don't know her, so that's what people do.
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0: hide, if you're being honest with me, do you hide anything from your
1: This wasn't me trying
0: spouse?
1: To hide it. I wasn't trying to keep it a secret.
0: Do you have a stash of something you don't want them to find?
1: Yeah, it didn't even cross my mind as like, oh, I'm being sneaky. It just was like, I'm going to keep this in my car, and that's how life is.
0: Well, what happened?
1: Okay, so you know we started going to the farmer's market more, you know, consecutively?
2: Yes. Consistently.
1: Consistently. Thank you. I could not think
0: of the word.
1: I'll
0: take either.
1: And then I visit the nut guy, and I, you know, load up on the nuts for the week. Well, the other day, Michael and I were going to this movie premiere, and we were really excited for it, but we weren't going to eat until after. The reception was like after the movie, which is going to be late, like 9. So it's like 6:30 right now, and we're hungry. And we know that all they're going to have at the movies is just popcorn.
2: Oh, I love popcorn.
1: So I was like, well, I'm like, I have some of the lemon almonds in here and also like the medley. And he's like, what?
0: What's like, the medley?
1: It was like this like rice cracker medley. I don't know. It has like dried peas and dried, I don't know. It's delicious. And so I keep it in my car for this exact reason. When it's an emergency situation and we need a handful of almonds or a handful of whatever. And he was very taken aback that I had this in the car versus in the pantry because he said he was looking for the almonds the other day and couldn't find them.
2: Keeping the lemon almonds for yourself is so rude. Because those are
0: anything from the farmer's market people to yourself.
2: In your car. Yeah.
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3: Mostly cloudy and breezy conditions persist Wednesday with scattered showers and thunderstorms this afternoon. Your 5-degree guarantee, 72, and mostly cloudy skies. Stick around tonight along with scattered showers. Temperatures fall back to the lower 60s. For your complete first warning forecast, tune in to WENY News. I'm meteorologist Catherine Schwamm.
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0: with Ryan Seacrest. Yeah, this is the American Top 5.
1: And look at this. We're up to the number one song. So, if you're Zara Larsson, you're kind of loving being Zara Larsson right now. 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

0: Hey, no one ever really warned you about all the work, the admin kind of work that goes into being an adult, right? Like the day-to-day life of being an adult.
1: Yeah, like adulting.
0: They don't tell you that when you're a kid. I got to get into that next.

0: I'm just going to talk to the kids right now. Let me tell you something. They don't tell you all the admin kind of work you got to do when you become an adult out on your own in the wild. They don't tell you how much effort goes into eating. Right? You got to think about what you want to eat.
1: Then every meal. Yeah.
0: Cook it. Then you got to clean it up. Then you got to put the dishes away. How about life admin? Setting up a phone plan. That is not getting insurance.
1: Health insurance.
0: Awful.
1: Uh-huh.
0: How about taxes? They don't tell you about that.
1: Taxes.
0: They don't get into all of that.
1: Taxes are a drag.
0: Actually, just the forms look scary to me.
1: Mm-hmm.
0: They don't tell you that you got to do the same thing over and over again. You got to clean your kitchen. You got to do the laundry. You got to pay your bills. You got to repeat. And by the way, yeah, like the bills come each hour. You just pay them and they're back. Like, right. I just did this one. They don't tell you about loss.
1: Mm. That's deep.
0: I'm just telling you, they don't tell you about that because there's always that first time of loss. The first loss of my life was a Nana.
1: Yeah.
0: And they don't tell you like how to deal with that as a young person.
1: Because as a kid, you kind of get over it fast because you're a little bit more resilient when you're a child.
0: And then the loss gets closer to you, mm-hmm. right? Your immediate closeness. And the other thing they don't tell you about when you're growing up, because it's easier when you're a kid, it's like impossible to make a friend when you're a grown up.
1: It's not impossible, but it's like...
0: It's almost.
1: It's annoying.
0: It's very difficult to make a good friend when you're a grown-up.
1: It is.
0: They don't tell you about all that. And I just need to get that off my chest. Yeah. Now I'm all grows up.
2: Yeah.
0: And I'm finding the admin a lot.
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5: Mostly cloudy, breezy with scattered showers and thunderstorms Wednesday and a high of 72. Mostly cloudy, scattered showers tonight and a low of 61. Scattered showers Thursday with clouds decreasing towards the end of the day and a high of 76. For your complete first warning forecast, tune into WENY News. I'm meteorologist Catherine Schwalm.

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2: All right, Sisney, there's a story that has gone viral.
3: Yes, I'm obsessed with this story.
2: But I'm depressed that this has gone viral because it doesn't really happen. This kind of politeness and these manners are not so often seen.
3: Right.
2: That depresses me.
3: Exactly. I can see that side of it as well.
2: Yeah, it's so rare that someone's this kind that people are shocked. That's the problem. We'll get into it next.
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0: my girlfriend's in the car.
1: Okay, hold. How do we know his girlfriend's in the car?
2: Okay,
1: like, he may just be clever enough to have said all of that. I'm glad he did what he did.
2: Yeah.
1: But the cynical part of me is like, wait a minute. What made you say that? Are we sure that she's in the car?
2: Yes.
1: He did bring this girl back after a big night out.
2: Right. I'm sure they're friends. Like, you know, they have to know each other if she gave him or he gave her a ride. But yes, he says, my name is Ronnie. I'm sober. I drove her home. My girlfriend's in the car. And the internet is obsessed with him. They think that this is good. We need more Ronnies in our life like this.
1: I don't want this to be so rare, and I don't want to be so cynical about it. So, Ronnie, good on you. We'll celebrate you today. That has gone viral.
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0: 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Right clothes. 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

Yeah. Don't talk down to me, that's not gonna work now. Packed all my clothes and I moved out. I don't even wanna go to your house. Every time I sit on that couch, I feel like you lecture me. Eventually, I bet that we could've made this work and probably would've figured things out. But I guess I'm a letdown, but it's cool, I checked out. Oh, you wanna be friends now? Okay, let's put my fake face on and pretend now. Sit around and talk about the good times. It didn't even happen. I mean, why are you laughing? Must've missed that joke, let me see if I can find a reaction. No, but at least you're happy.

Seacrest with you, Sisney and Tanya. Oh, somebody did the calling in the one workbook and did it work? Hang on, Tanya. Wow. Find out next.

0: hear the same.
1: Desiree's on the line. Now, we've talked about this often. Tanya went into deep labor, a very laborious process, a 7-week intensive course called Calling in the One. It's a workbook where you write down, you manifest, you rigidly sit down every night and basically take a class on how you're going to reel in the one.
2: Well, you also like you purge things that no longer serve you. You know, like I had made pacts. We're not married by the age of whatever, we're going to marry each other. And those are all very bad to have in the universe.
1: Exactly. But you broke through it and you found your one.
2: Yes.
1: And Desiree, you also are doing this workbook, or did you do it?
3: I did it actually in 2019. So probably around same time as Tanya, a little bit. I don't know. I don't know when she did it, but.
1: Are you now married?
3: I am. So,
1: look at this. So it worked.
3: Yeah. I mean, yeah. So I was living in New York City. I had been dating there for like 7 years. I was over it. I moved to LA, went on some dates there, was really not feeling it. And then I don't even know how I came across this book. I don't know if it was suggested to me or whatever. Ordered on Amazon, started doing it. Thought it was kind of ridiculous, but then I met my fiance literally within 3 months of getting that book and like doing all that.
1: Well, Desiree, I'm so happy for you. Thank you for sharing that. Congratulations.
3: Yeah, definitely. I recommend it to all my friends. So
2: same. Yeah.
1: All right.
3: All right. Take care. Thanks so much. All right. Thank you too. Right.
1: Bye. Bye-bye.
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2: Cloudy, windy, and cooler today with some heavy showers and thunderstorms, a high near 70 degrees. Those showers and thunderstorms continue tonight, overnight low 60. Showers will end early tomorrow with afternoon sunshine. Tomorrow's high 75. Sunny and warmer for Friday, highs in the low 80s.

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3: Now on Z95.5, the Barnes Firm Weather Watcher forecast. 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
4: Cloudy, windy, and cooler today with some heavy showers and thunderstorms. Highs near 70 degrees. Those showers and thunderstorms continue tonight. Overnight low 60. They'll end early tomorrow with some afternoon sunshine and a high of 75. Sunny and warmer for Friday. Friday's high in the low 80s.
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3: I don't want to go to school.
4: That's right. It's 3 o'clock. It's Justin here on another rainy day in the Finger Lakes. Yeah, little bit rainy, a little cloudy, but we're not going to let that get us down. Hopefully you're staying dry and having a good Wednesday. Halfway through the week, we got a great show ahead of us. Yes, we do. We got the tension coming up next and a whole bunch of great music. Speaking of which, here comes our friend Lady Gaga. It's Abracadabra right here on Z.

0: With dummies like these, you'll feel like a genius.
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0: It's time for detention.
2: The Odyssey is just cleaning up at the box office, and rightfully so. It's a great movie, but it is 3 hours long, pretty much. So I can understand why people might want to sneak a meal in there. I get it. You know, theater concessions can be expensive. I don't condone this, but there's this guy who apparently got caught not only bringing a pot of chili into the movie theater in the back row of the Odyssey, but he also was selling it to patrons, which, few things here. Number one, who's buying chili from a guy in the back row of the movie theater? Did he make any profit? I can't imagine he actually made a sale on that. Also, chili is a movie snack? I don't know if that's gonna fly. But I have heard of a lot of people sneaking entire meals into the theater. Yeah, my friends used to work at the Regal up in Syracuse when I was growing up in high school, and they told me stories of people sneaking in food from the food court, which is right down the hall. So, like, buckets of fried chicken, Taco Bell. I don't care, but I gotta say, if the same rules apply for the movie theater as they do as the airplane, if you're going to bring food on, just make sure it's not stinking up the whole place. What's the craziest thing you've seen somebody eating in a movie theater?
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1: Olivia Rodrigo, Drop Dead here on Z. And hey, the NFL season starting in about a month and a little longer, maybe like 5 weeks. I think the first game of the season is September 9th. So looking forward to that. The new Highmark Stadium in Buffalo for the Bills. I saw some photos, some videos. We posted a video on our social media. Apparently they have a giant sculpture of a broken folding table, which honors the fans. If you know, you know. Are you excited about the NFL season? Do you think the Bills are going all the way? Let's talk about it.

0: It's Justin on Q Country on Z95.5. And that's Roddy Rich with the box taking us through this rainy Wednesday. Yeah, the rain's still falling. I can't believe it. Sort of a bummer. But hey, let's take it back. 20 years. This song is turning 20 years old this year. You know it. It's Shakira. Hips Don't Lie right here on Z.
1: No fighting. We got the refugees.
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Sienna Spyro, Die on This Hill here on Z95.5. And well, last night my power went out in my apartment because of that crazy storm we had. So I went to the movies. I went to Cinemopolis in downtown Ithaca. And I caught Bottle Rocket, the Wes Anderson movie. So much fun when they play the old movies at the theater. But I did not get to eat dinner. Instead, I had a bag of popcorn for dinner, which popcorn is kind of a vegetable, right?

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5: Cloudy, windy, and cooler today with some heavy showers and thunderstorms, a high near 70 degrees. Those showers and thunderstorms continue tonight, overnight low 60. Showers will end early tomorrow with afternoon sunshine. Tomorrow's high 75. Sunny and warmer for Friday, highs in the low 80s.
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Let's keep it going through the end of the hour with Tame Impala. 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

New music from Gracie Abrams kicking off the 4 o'clock hour here on Z95.5, and the rain is still falling from the sky. Kind of a dreary day, but we're going to keep the party going anyway with Party For You. It's Charlie, right here on Z.

0: need some advice? Let's meet with the guidance counselor.
1: All right, I'm following up on something I said yesterday because I got some pushback and I'm doubling down. I just put it out there. The shower orange. 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I try to start eating oranges for breakfast. You know, boost your immune system. It's healthy. Oranges are the most inconvenient food of all time. 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It's disgusting. 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I don't like eating oranges because they're hard to eat. So I decided I'm going to combine my morning routine. I'm a shower in the morning type guy. 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You get rid of all the juice. It gets washed off. You're not sticky. And you get a little aromatherapy. Citrus bath, you know, it's like the steam mixes with the citrus. It's good. Now you might say, Justin, this is what people called in yesterday. They said, Justin, what about the soap? You're getting soap on your orange. 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I'm not a monster. Shower orange. What do you think? Am I crazy? Maybe I'm a little crazy, but I don't like being sticky.

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1: That's Malcolm Todd with the Arians here on Z. And well, Arians, how about a ring? Justin Herbert, the quarterback for the LA Chargers, is engaged to Madison Beer. They announced their engagement after about a year of dating, which may be a bit early, but who am I to judge true love? Here she is now. It's bittersweet. Madison Beer right here on Z.

Post Malone, Better Now here on Z95.5. And, well, maybe not a great day for going to the beach, but here's a new one on Z. It's the beaches. It's Edge of the Earth.

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2: Cloudy, windy, and cooler today with some heavy showers and thunderstorms. Highs near 70 degrees. Those showers and thunderstorms continue tonight. Overnight low 60. They'll end early tomorrow with some afternoon sunshine and a high of 75. Sunny and warmer for Friday. Friday's high in the low 80s.

Imagine Dragons, whatever it takes. I'll do whatever it takes to get a good deal. I went on Facebook Marketplace and I found a kayak for $200. That's market value like $1,200. So I got to get it, but it's out in Rochester. 2-hour drive. I'm making it tomorrow. So my question, where should I stop along the way? Where's some good food out in the Rochester Canandaigua area? Please give me some recommendations.

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It's Justin on Z Top at the 5 o'clock hour, and well, a little music history for you is on this day, 2019. A rapper, unknown rapper named Lil Nas X, made chart history when his song Old Town Road sped a record-breaking 17 consecutive weeks at number one on the Billboard charts. Here it is right now. Can't believe it's been 7 years since this dropped, his Old Town Road.

0: Why do we say that?
1: Where does that come from?
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3: Isn't that strange?
0: Justin Googles it so you don't have to.
4: That's right. And, you know, I like looking up the origins of phrases that we say. Why do we say certain things? Etymology, if you will. And, well, it's not really cold in the Finger Lakes, but it's been a bit chillier than usual in the past couple days. So I looked up, why do we, quote, give someone the cold shoulder? Well, it actually has to do with a story in the news right now. Of course, the Odyssey is the talk of the town in the movies. Well, it said that the Iliad, the prequel of the Odyssey, is the story of a bad guest breaking hospitality rules and all the chaos that breaks out because of that. Call it Zeus's Law, right? So you got to give a guest a grand meal in the Middle Ages. That's kind of like the standard if someone comes to your house. But what happened if they overstayed their welcome? They would be served leftovers, such as the cold shoulder of mutton from previous night's dinner, leading to the phrase, given the cold shoulder. Never had mutton. But I got to say, you know, if you have a guest over, maybe they stay the night, and you're like, please, how do I tell them I want them to get out of my house? Just serve them some cold meat. It worked in the Middle Ages, apparently. You'd be giving them the cold shoulder.
5: I just love it.
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Hey, it's Justin on Z95.5, and in case you got some friends from out of town, you want to bring them to the New York State Fair this year. Governor Hochul just announced that Amtrak is making it easy to come straight to the fair from New York City or Toronto or Niagara Falls via Amtrak directly, a direct route to the New York State Fair starting July 22nd, which is awesome because there's tons of live music at the fair this year, including this guy. He's going to be performing a free show on August 27th. It's Sean Paul right here on Z.

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1: Justin here with you on the Hall Pass, and today's National Chicken Wing Day, and I gotta say, the air fryer changed my life. Everybody said it would. I thought it was overhyped, and then I got one, and I'm like, wait, I can make chicken wings super crispy without deep fryer? That's the way. Who wants to deep fry stuff? 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If so, try chicken wings. It's the best thing to cook in them.

It's Justin on Z95.5. You got tuned to the Hall Pass, and well, it's been tough for me in my home. It's just overrun with fruit flies. I don't know what to do. I don't even have any fruit. I've been taking the trash out. I've been doing my dishes as quickly as possible. I even made one of those homemade traps with like apple cider vinegar and honey and a cup. You put saran wrap with holes on. I know. I'm like MacGyvering it, but regardless, the next thing I'm going to try, I guess, is pouring boiling water down my kitchen drains. And if that doesn't work, I'm at a loss. Fruit flies. Anybody have any tips?

0: It's Justin here on Z95.5, and if you got some stuff to sell in your garage, check this out. 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
3: Cloudy, windy, and cooler today with some heavy showers and thunderstorms, a high near 70 degrees. Those showers and thunderstorms continue tonight, overnight low 60. Showers will end early tomorrow with afternoon sunshine. Tomorrow's high 75, sunny and warmer for Friday, highs in the low 80s.

Olivia Dean, so easy here on Z. And well, I hope everybody was safe yesterday. There's a flash flood warning in Ithaca. My power went out. There was some pretty big puddles, but I'm hoping there wasn't any downed trees or any actual flooding. Anybody see anything crazy yesterday with that rain? Looks like the rain's continuing today. Hopefully we get some sunshine tomorrow. Let's keep it going. A little shot of espresso from Sabrina Carpenter.

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Benson Boone. Starting us off, top of the 6 o'clock hour here on Z95.5. We're not slowing down on this rainy little Wednesday afternoon. He's Bella Kay. I love it, I love it, I love it. Right here on Z.

0: It's Justin on Z95.5. It's the Hall Pass, making our way through the day. And while there's this interview with Lil Wayne that's going viral with Lil Dicky and Benny Blanco on their podcast, it really is worth a watch. It's pretty hilarious. Lil Wayne says he never sleeps and talks about his horrible diet and his backstory of like signing to a record deal when he's like 11 years old. Very, very interesting life Lil Wayne's had. But he also brought up a time he came to Central New York. He stayed at a haunted hotel in Syracuse during one of his tours. And he said his chef heard what sounded like a little girl while he was in the hotel kitchen. He didn't name the hotel specifically. He said it was in Syracuse. So it's easy to assume that it's the Hotel Syracuse, which has had a few ghost stories, including a woman who occasionally appears in the 10th floor ballroom. But he doesn't say the name. Are there any other haunted hotels in our area that you know of? Please call in. Let's talk about it.
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Zara Larson, Midnight Sun here on Z. Today's National Chicken Wing Day, and the eternal question, blue cheese or ranch for the chicken wings? Come on, this is blue cheese country up here in upstate New York. If you do ranch, I don't know what to tell you.

That's Steve Lacy. Steve Lacy's in hot water right now. He has a bad habit of giving some spoilers about Marvel movies, which is, you know, under tight lock and key. These people don't want any of the secrets yet now, but this is like the least surprising spoiler ever. So sorry if I'm spoiling, but he announced and kind of revealed that Sadie Sink is actually going to be portraying Jean Grey in the new Spider-Man movie, which everybody saw coming a mile away, but he said it in an interview. I'm assuming Marvel got pretty mad at him, but regardless, I'm still excited for the new Spider-Man. Here comes Dominic Fike.

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8: Tonight, mostly cloudy with scattered lingering showers and a low of 58. Thursday, scattered showers with cloudy conditions deteriorating. The 5-degree guarantee, 76. Friday, mostly sunny and seasonable with a high of 82. And Saturday, partly sunny, high 80. For a complete first morning forecast, tune into WENY News. I'm meteorologist Connor Friedhoff.

Dracula, Tame Impala, a bit of Dracula weather here in the Finger Lakes today. Cloudy and gray, but well, we got some sunshine headed our way by the end of the week. Looking forward to that and looking forward to tomorrow, Throwback Thursday. I'll be back in the studio at 3 p.m. like I always am. In the meantime, I'll leave you with some Justin Bieber, his Speed Demon.

0: this may not end up on someone's resume, but I love the fact that you can know somebody for years and randomly discover they have a completely unnecessary superpower. There are people that can untie any knot, wake up 1 minute before their alarm without fail. When I do that, I hate when that happens. Or put the string back inside of a hoodie using nothing but their bare hands.
1: Yeah, like some people can hear electricity. Some always know which direction they're facing. One woman secretly dominated Guitar Hero tournaments.
0: Do you happen to have one of these secret superpowers that I don't know about yet?
1: I'm a really good golfer, so that's not known.
0: Okay. I need some lessons. You know, I can't get my ball off the tee. I honestly think that my secret superpower is that while I'm in an active dream, if I get into a sticky or dangerous situation, my brain knows to tell itself, you're dreaming. I've been able to do it since I was a kid. It's a strange thing, but have you ever had that where you know you're dreaming in your dream and when it gets scary or somebody's about to kill you, you're like, you can't get out of it, but you are aware?
1: I haven't had that happen to me.
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13: The formation of Tompkins County. I'm Joe Salzone, and this is a moment of 607 history. What we now know is Tompkins County was formed in April 1817 after Cayuga County was divided in 1804. The county derived its name from Daniel Tompkins, the former governor of New York from 1807 to 1817. Tompkins would later serve as vice president to President James Monroe from 1817 to 1825. Modern-day Tompkins County is now home to over 105,000 people, the vast majority of which live in the city of Ithaca, whose population, according to the 2020 U.S. Census, is more than double the villages of Cayuga Heights, Lansing, Groton, Dryden, Trumansburg, and Freeville combined. I'm Joe Salzone, and that's been a moment of 607 history from News Talk WHCU. 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

0: It is Nightly with Jade and Tyler, and with cars pretty much driving themselves nowadays, what magic button would you add into your car?
1: I would have a coffee dispenser right above my cup holder, and I would definitely get some sort of LED communication lights, like, you know, the back of a big city bus that has messages. It would say, I'm so freaking sorry for cutting people off because I don't want to get popped on the highway, and maybe a little thank you for the people that let me cross in. What about you? What buttons would you soup your car up with if you could? They could do anything.
0: I'd have a button so I can press it, roll down my window, and a robotic arm punches the person next to me in the face.
1: Oh my God, why? What have they done?
0: People are nuts on the road, so I'd be like, hey, roll down your window, and then robotic arm right to the face.
1: Actually, that would not be such a bad idea for the motorcycles that weave in and out of traffic when you're right by an 18-wheeler and they're squeezing right past you, so not opposed.

0: would assume the more children you have, the most stressful life becomes. But a survey of more than 7,000 moms found out that 3 may actually be the most stressful number. With 1 child, 1 adult can focus on them. With 2, you can still attempt man-to-man defense. The 3rd child arrives and suddenly parents are outnumbered. Everybody's crying. It's chaos. And nobody knows where the left shoe went.
1: What really grabbed my attention was the fact that it said even 4 or more is not as difficult as 3. I don't think I can relate. I have only 1 sister. What about you?
0: No, yeah, just 1 sibling.
1: So if you're listening right now and you happen to be a mama of 3 or you come from a huge family of siblings, we want to know, what was it like? Why was 3 the tipping point for you?

0: It's Nightly with Jade and Tyler, who's joining the conversation right now at 855-NIGHT-JT.
1: I'm Abby, and I just heard your thing about three kids being the hardest.
0: Yes. Abby, do you have three kids, or are you a sibling of three?
1: I have three, but I'm one of 11.
2: Your parents got busy.
1: So I'm the middle child. I'm the sixth kid and out of 11.
0: Wow.
1: And my mom always said she was, because I, you know, when I had my third, I had three in less than 3 years.
2: That seems like a lot. That seems like a big number to me.
0: Definitely. 3 in 3 years is, wow, I can't imagine.
1: They're 12, almost 11 and 9 now. So they're much easier.
0: Yes.
1: But I remember when I had my third and I was drowning a little bit and my mom was like, listen, three is the hardest.
0: Ooh.
1: And she had 11.
2: So why do you think three is the number? Why three?
1: So she was like, once you have more, you have older ones that actually help out. You know, they enjoy helping out and they step in a little more. And she was like, well, three is hard. That's like the tipping point.
0: Wow.
1: Four was easier.
0: Oh my gosh.
1: Depends on personality too. No, it's crazy.
2: What was it like growing up with so many siblings?
1: Fun and chaotic. There are 30 grandkids.
2: I mean, shopping for 30 grandkids seems insane.
1: Thanksgivings are fun.
0: I'm like, you guys have the best holiday parties. I just know it.
1: Yeah, it's pretty awesome. And we all live kind of locally, except for two. So.
0: Oh, wonderful.
1: Yeah, it's fun.
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18: 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The Cornell Clock Tower is called McGraw Tower, named after Jenny McGraw. She donated 9 original bells when the university opened and were put into the tower upon completion in 1888. Today, there are 20

0: 21 Bells Heard Daily, playing the McGraw Rag in the Morning and the Alma Mater at Noon. 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
7: Tonight, cloudy with a few showers lingering and a low of 58. Thursday, scattered showers with cloudy skies and a 5-degree guarantee of 76. Friday, mostly sunny and more seasonable with a high of 82. And for Saturday, partly sunny with clouds increasing, high 80. For a complete first morning forecast, tune into WENY News. I'm meteorologist Connor Frydoff.

0: Jade, I've done a lot of crazy things in my life when I've been intoxicated, from sending you up texts to just doing dumb stuff. But I'm not sure I would do this if I was drunk, and a guy got arrested for it, and I want to talk about it.
1: Uh-oh, we're seated. I guess we'll find out next, coming up on Nightly with Jade and Tyler.
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